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Difficult to imagine, it's more than four times the annual freshwater consumption of the Swiss households.

0: launched in 2003 under the presidency of George W. Bush and continued under the administration of Barack Hussein Obama. Have you heard of him? In 2014, and then further continued under Sleepy Joe Biden. Operation Inherent Resolve, which is what they called it, ends in 2026 under the leadership of President Donald J. Trump. We're getting the hell out of there. So this day is a victory for the United States. It's a victory for Iraq and a decisive victory over ISIS, which has been completely decimated. I decimated them and took them out in my first administration. This is a great day for America. We leave with Iraq, having a wonderful new prime minister. Fantastic guy, friend of mine.
1: تنتهي رسميا مهمة التحالف الدولي لمحاربة داعش. لنثبت أن التعاون بين القوات الصديقة والشعوب الصديقة أثمر انتصارا مشهودا. إنه لا سلاح خارج مظلة القانون ولا قوة خارج مؤسسات الدولة. هكذا يقضي الدستور وهكذا دعت مرجعيتنا الرشيدة وهكذا يريد شعبنا العراقي.

total for all Swiss glaciers, we estimate that glaciers have lost more than 2,000 billion liters of water this year. Difficult to imagine, it's more than four times the annual freshwater consumption of the Swiss households.